out of your mind, out of control, questioning me like I'm a criminal or something, stole your heart or something, like I'm up to something. You must be with girlfriends, gossiping, and chicks hate on Cole because he ain't with them. Feel me now, listen how silly you sound, suspecting a voice in the background. Come on now, you trust this foul, checking messages down. How old are we now? You probably hate me now like Nostradamus. I'm just keeping it real with you, honest. My silence forgive, I was stressed today. I was shopping with my ex for lingerie.

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0: 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Shit, I'm trying to get my thing going, too. 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
0: See, as hell. Shit, he ain't even tripping off them dominoes no more. Just bring the car back.
2: Radio Colonia. 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